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2: 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For more information, 612-377-0594. I'm Kimyo Haley, and may the Lord God bless you real good.
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4: 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Miami. That's all my scammers and my kid money.

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Probably took us for a joke, now you know I'm really about business. Judge looking for a sentence. Lawyer paid this man.

Honest or Richard? Well, gone. I ain't seen Shorty in a minute. She asked how I am, I said calm. She said I'm the man, I said in it. Posted up with my dog at yard. If you got a friend for my friend, then bring it. When I was broke, hard, cold at December. But now I'm up, my step got a springin'.

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1: There's danger out there. 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It's more likely to kill you than a shark, and more terrifying than the biggest snake. 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So while you might think public speaking or the zombie apocalypse is scary, what's really terrifying and even deadly is distracted driving.

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Good morning, good morning, good morning to you. You got here right on time. How to do you on this 21st day of September 2026. I'm Freddie Bell. I'm with the morning team, and it's star Chantel Sings, who's at the controls, theme music from Showtime. We have the Wake Up Workout music mix, and there's news from the Black Information Network. Portions of our show are produced by Sean Hartman. The 21st day of September, a day we'll always remember. Man, that was, that's not the right song. But anyway, the color of the day is Vikings purple, highlighting the Vikings' win in the rain over the Chicago Bears yesterday without a touchdown being scored. We'll tell you more about that in sports. And good morning to all the fine folks in Minneapolis celebrating the Vikings' win. And today is National Pecan Cookie Day. We'll tell you more about that as well. Weather now for the Twin Cities, cloudy with a chance of, with a high in the upper 50s, I should say, and east winds 5 to 10 miles per hour. Tonight, clouds decrease, lows in the mid 40s. Tomorrow, sunshine returns with highs in the mid 60s. Monday brought the clouds. Tuesday apparently remembered where we kept the sunshine, and right now is 50 degrees. In the Twin Cities, normal high today should be 71, and we won't even get close to that. We'll be in the upper 50s, as I mentioned. This is a front page of service of the Minnesota Center for Employee Ownership. It's the premier hub for information on employee ownership in the state of Minnesota. If you'd like more information, you can visit mnceo.org. Kicking back now and telling you what's going on locally and nationally, and we start off with

0: seriously injured when he was reported in stable condition now before being released from the hospital into federal custody. His attorney says he was making DoorDash deliveries and disputes the government's account of his immigration status. Austin's mayor and other local officials are demanding an independent investigation and the release of all available video. And Senator Cory Booker says President Trump's move to ban major news outlets from the White House violates the Constitution. Appearing on NBC's Meet the Press, the New Jersey Democrat says Trump has no regard for the First Amendment. Booker also accused the president of using the Justice Department in an unprecedented way to retaliate against reporters. Trump says on Truth Social Friday that he's barring CNN, MS Now, and Politico due to what he called their constant reporting of fiction and lies when covering him. The president says other news media outlets will also be banned from the White House in the near future. Coming here to home, an investigation finds that St. Paul Mayor Kaylee Herr acted inappropriately but did not sexually harass anyone. The city says Herr created and shared offensive materials and made some employees uncomfortable. Investigators found the sexual harassment and retaliation allegations were unsubstantiated. Human Resources is recommending workplace conduct training and an executive coach at Herr's own expense. Herr apologized for crossing professional boundaries and says she will comply with the recommendations. It's 21 past 6. And Minnesota is using opioid settlement money to help keep children out of the child protection system. The new state data shows nearly $30 million has gone towards services for children and families impacted by addiction. Counties are using the money for family resources centers, early intervention workers, and other preventative programs. Officials say substance abuse remains a leading reason children are removed from their homes. Local leaders are concerned about how the programs will continue once the temporary settlement money runs out. Moving over to the Whittier neighborhood, they're considering installing a permanent memorial for Alex Preddy. Freddie was killed by federal immigration agents on Nicollet Avenue back in January. Neighbors gathered on Saturday to discuss replacing the makeshift memorial that has remained at the site for nearly 8 months now. The Whittier Alliance says ideas include public art, community resources, and preserving the exact location where Freddie was killed. Organizers are also collecting feedback through an online survey before deciding what the memorial should look like. And sadly, officials say a Green Line train struck and killed a person in St. Paul. Authorities responded to the scene at 8:30 on Friday evening near University and Pryor Avenues. Investigators say the victim was on the tracks when the train hit them. First responders tried to save the person, but the victim later died. Metro Transit Police are continuing to investigate the collision. And congratulations goes out to Olivia Miles. She is now the highest scoring rookie in WNBA history. The Lynx guard scored 21 points in Minnesota's 101-89 win over the Connecticut Sun. Miles passed Caitlin Clark's previous rookie record of 769 points. Nafisha Collier led Minnesota with 23 points as the Lynx snapped a three-game losing streak. Minnesota is now one win away from clinching the WNBA's top playoff seed. And in sports, the Vikings are 2-0 after winning a defensive battle in Chicago. A Lynx rookie rewrites the NBA record book, and it was so hot, one of the NFL players' cleats were actually melting on the field. Monday Night Football coming up.
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4: Dipping way back into the music crate to pull out the whispers out of California. It's a love thing. It's 25 past 6 with Freddie and Chantel in the morning.

0: Weather for the Twin Cities, cloudy and cool with upper 50s for the high today. An easterly breeze 5 to 10 miles an hour tonight. Clearing skies and lows around 45. Tomorrow, sunny and warmer, reaching the highs in the mid-60s. Keep the jacket today, though. Tomorrow, you might be carrying it instead of wearing it. Right now, it's cloudy and 50 in Red Wing, Minnesota. Going now to the dual airplanes in Twin Cities Traffic Control. 35E southbound, we see a crash right now between exit 123, that's Main Street, and exit 120 Ramsey County Road near Lionel Lakes. Look out as you're going through there, and it's still fairly dark, and all I see are some really bright, bright headlights going through that area. Coming in to South St. Paul, 494 in the westbound lane, there is an accident being reported now between Minnesota 156 and exit 65, 5th Avenue South in St. Paul. Beware as you go through there. Oh, there was a little rhyme there. That's the latest right now. If you got to be there by 6:30, you're right on time. It is 6:30 right on the nose. On the way, we've got the buzz, and coming up in the next hour, this morning's Dear Friend, where we try to solve a love problem with a love song. It's Freddie and Chantel in the morning. Wake up, work out, come on. Hey, Chantel.
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8: Anyway. Come on, it's time to get up and get rolling. Monday is rolled back around again. It's about damn time. Here's Lizzo.

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2: Honoring Yom Kippur, here's Entourage with Omarion. I'm sorry, the other way around. Omarion with Entourage on the People Station, 35 past 6. 50 degrees in the metro area. The buzz is on the way.

On the People Station celebrating 50 years, scientists have found a new crater. Now, if they found it and it's already been there, is that really a discovery? We'll tell you more about that coming up as we get down on it. Music from Glam Life's Kim Show. She left these laying around last evening. Thought I'd play it for you. Cool in the Gang, Get Down on It at 39 past 6 on the People Station in the Ice, Minnesota's coldest music.

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5: We do indeed have the buzz. Today, Jewish communities around the world are observing Yom Kippur, the Day of Atonement, and the holiest day on the Jewish calendar. It's a solemn time for prayer, fasting, and reflection, plus seeking forgiveness. Yom Kippur invites those who observe it to look inward and make amends and enter the year ahead with a renewed spirit. To our Jewish friends and neighbors observing Yom Kippur, we wish you a meaningful and peaceful observance. Gemar Tanama Tova. And it's pumpkin spice season once again. You like that pumpkin flavor? Many across the country have noticed a change in the weather as the nights are growing longer. You're turning the lights on earlier in your home in the evening. That's because the official start of autumn is Tuesday. That's when the fall equinox occurs in the northern hemisphere. The old Farmer's Almanac says the equinox will occur precisely at 7:04 tomorrow night. That's the exact moment the sun will cross the celestial equator. And scientists have discovered an enormous new crater on the moon. We mentioned this earlier. A study published in Science Advances say the crater measures about 728 feet across and 141 feet deep and was created sometime between April and May of 2024. So it's relatively new. A NASA blog says researchers believe a fragment of an asteroid or a comet, possibly the size of a 3 to 6 story building, hit the lunar surface and created the crater. Scientists are also saying an impact of that size only happens on the moon about once every 130 years. Researchers are also saying that the event constitutes a statistically rare once-in-a-lifetime observation. That's pretty interesting. I thought the crater might have been there longer than that. And your president says the Kennedy Center will be ripped down if he doesn't get recognition for renovating the building. The Kennedy Center for the Performing Arts was opened in 1971 in Washington, D.C. as a living memorial to the late President Kennedy. Last year, Congress appropriated more than $250 million for his renovation. On Tuesday, a federal judge blocked the center from adding Trump's name to the building. Trump says, and he was asked about the ruling by reporters, and he says his administration certainly have recognition because, frankly, if we don't do that, it's going to close. It will end up being ripped down. New research is showing that ultra-processed foods can be linked to fat buildup in thigh muscles. Health news right now. The study done by the Radiological Society of North America looked at MRI results from more than 600 people at risk for knee osteoarthritis. The organization says that those who ate more ultra-processed foods tended to have greater amounts of fat within their thigh muscles, and it took into account calorie intake as well, exercise, and other factors. The findings were published in the magazine Radiology. And one of the study's authors says the research undercovers a vital role of nutrition in muscle quality in the context of knee osteoarthritis. So it's not just the weather causing your knees to ache. 47 past the hour. Resident Evil is performing better than expected at the U.S. box offices. The horror movie reboot grossed more than $26 million on Friday and grossed more than $101 million domestically in its opening weekend. It's also getting the best reviews of any horror film so far this year. Rotten Tomatoes is giving it a 96% approval rating from the critics and a 92% approval rating from the audience. And this is only for people who have a lot of money to spend. Princess Diana's so-called revenge dress could be yours for the right price. Sotheby's New York is auctioning off the black strapless dress that Diana wore to a fundraiser that same night. Then Prince Charles publicly admitted that he'd been unfaithful. The sexy silk dress, which exuded Diana's confidence, charm, and resilience, is expected to fetch between, listen to this, $150,000 to $300,000 when the gavel goes down at Sotheby's this fall. It's called the Revenge Dress, and it will tour London, Hong Kong, and Geneva before arriving in New York on December 2nd, ahead of the December 9th auction. That's an expensive dress. Well, I know you buy dresses like that all the time. Coming up, we've got news you can use and also celebrating birthdays in the next hour. Are you celebrating yours? Let me know.
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13: I'm Bree Wood with BIN News Now. Senator Cory Booker is criticizing President Trump's decision to bar CNN, MS Now, and Politico from the White House.
14: This president has no regard for the First Amendment. He's going after reporters, and this ban just doubles down.
13: On NBC's Meet the Press on Sunday, the New Jersey Democrat says the move violates the Constitution and threatens press freedom. The Mississippi Bureau of Investigations has completed its review of the fatal police shooting of Black one-year-old Cohen Wiley and turned its findings over to Attorney General Lynn Fitch. The case remains under review with no details released and no decision yet on whether charges will be filed. And Cardi B said she's already working on her next album. Speaking before her performance at the iHeartRadio Music Festival over the weekend, the rapper revealed she plans to focus on new music after her birthday and hopes to release the project soon ahead of a planned world tour in 2027. Get BIN News Now on demand 24/7 on the iHeartRadio app.
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5: Thank you so much for that. And now weather and traffic for the Twin Cities. Clouds overhead with highs in the upper 50s today. Tonight, decreasing clouds as we fall into the mid 40s. Tomorrow, a lot of sunshine and highs in the mid 60s. Gray today, bright tomorrow. Sounds like a pretty fair deal to me. Right now, it's cloudy and 50 in downtown Hearst City. Going now to the dual airplanes in Twin Cities Traffic Control, Minnesota 610 westbound. There's a crash in Brooklyn Park between Noble Avenue North and Regent Avenue. Beware as you go through there. 494 westbound in South St. Paul between Minnesota 156 and 65. That's Fifth Avenue in South St. Paul. There is a crash there. They're slowing things down. In Oak Park Heights now between Osgood Avenue North and Oak Green Avenue North. An accident in that area in the East Metro. And near Lionel Lakes, 35E southbound between Main Street and exit 120. That's Ramsey County Road J. We have an accident in progress there. If you got to be there by 7 o'clock, speaking of there, you got 7 minutes. And we're also celebrating birthdays early in the next hour. So if it's your birthday and it's the 21st of September especially, call now. We'd love to say happy birthday to you. More music with Freddie Bell and Chantel Sings in the morning, but first this.
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0: Good morning, good morning, good morning, good morning to you. Happy Monday. Man, it is the 21st day of September, and we're excited because the Vikings won yesterday. I mean, it wasn't pretty, but a win is a win, and it doesn't say pretty or ugly right next to it. So, congratulations. Our morning team is here. Chantel sings at the controls, theme music from Showtime. We feature the Wake Up Workout music mix coming up in the next hour. And sports and the Black Information News Network. Our show is expertly produced by Sean Hartman. Hey, everybody, the color of the day, and every Monday will be this color as long as the Vikings win. Vikings purple, highlighting that win in the rain over the Chicago Bears yesterday at noon. It wasn't pretty, but it was good. It was good to see the win. And good morning to all the fine folks in Minneapolis. Thank you for waking up with the number one urban morning show in the state of Minnesota. That's Freddie Bella, Chantel Sings in the morning. And today is National Pecan Cookie Day. Pecans have that buttery, slightly sweet flavor that can turn an ordinary cookie into something special. Chocolate chips may get the most attention, maybe peanut butter cookies. Okay. But today, the pecan gets its moment. And here's the important morning question. Soft and chewy or crispy around the edges? Soft and chewy. I think I like that better. And don't be stingy with the pecans either. So today is National Pecans Day. And here are today's words to the wise. Receive by giving. What you freely give has a way of opening you to receive. Give encouragement, kindness, opportunity, love, even a listening ear. And as you do that, it creates room for good to circulate in your life. Giving isn't losing, it's participating in the flow of life. So today's words to the wise, receive by giving, are words to the wise. It's birthday time.
1: Happy birthday.
0: These are national celebrities celebrating their birthdays today. Television film producer Jerry Bruckheimer is 83. Horror film author Stephen King is 79. Emmy Award winning comedian, writer, and actor, and I think he's still part owner of the St. Paul Saints. He is 76 years old today. David Collier is 67 from Full House. He was playing Joey Gladstone in that TV series. Nancy Travis is 65. Happy birthday to Cheryl Hines, who is 61 from Curb Your Enthusiasm. Ricky Lake is 58. I didn't realize that she was an actress as well. Mrs. Winterbourne, Crybaby, and Hairspray, and the TV series China Beach. I used to love that show. She was also a host of her own TV show and series Game Show Marathon, and she's also competed on Dancing with the Stars. Actor Billy Porter is 57 today. He achieved Grammy Award-winning status on Broadway before going on to star on well-known series including Exposé, American Horror Story, and recently the 2021 remake of Cinderella as Fairy Godmother. Alfonso Ribeiro is 55 from Fresh Prince of Bel-Air, In the House, Silver Spoons, the host for Dancing with the Stars, and America's Funniest Videos. He's busy. TV personality Nicole Richie is 45. Her best friend was Paris Hilton. And rapper Wale is 42. A lot of birthdays today. And singer Jason Derulo is 37. Those are the national celebrities. These are local celebrities. Say happy birthday to my youngest daughter, Jerea. She's celebrating her birthday today. Greg Alexander, Allie Peters from the mayor's office. Happy birthday, Joanne Suddeth, A.C. Brown, Jerome Pike, and Leo Hawkins, plus Kenny Yates, all celebrating their birthdays today. Now, if you see these people, get up in their face and say, oh, yeah! It's the 21st of September. Here's a question for you.

0: song to everyone celebrating their birthday today on the 21st of September. You realize that song was released on November 18th, 47 years ago. Man, and it still sounds good today. On the way, we got more music and Dear Friend in this hour. This is the morning.
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0: on time for sleeping in bed. And right now, let's give you a look at traffic and weather for the Twin Cities. And you know what? That song is so pretty. Let's play that a little bit as we give you traffic and weather to get you started. And we're looking at cloudy day for highs in the upper 50s, east winds 5 to 10 miles an hour. Tonight, the clouds start moving out with lows in the mid-40s. Yes, tomorrow, sunny skies in the mid-60s. September is giving us a little bit of everything right now except snow, and we're not asking for that right now. Just being clear. Right now, it's cloudy, and the temperature's dropped 2 degrees since our last report. It's now 48 degrees in Invergrove Heights. Going now to the dual airplanes in Twin Cities Traffic Control, 35E southbound, there is a crash. This is near Lionel Lakes, exit 123 Main Street at exit 120 Ramsey County Road J. Also in this is Oak Park Heights now, Minnesota 36 between Osgood Avenue North and Oak Green Avenue. There is an accident still unwinding in that area. Going now to Plymouth, way on the other side of the metro, U.S. Highway 169 northbound between exit 131, that's 13th Avenue, and exit 132 Medicine Lake Road. We see an accident in that area as the sun is trying to peek through. And Brooklyn Park, 610 westbound at Noble Avenue North and Regent Avenue, there is a car get together. Brooklyn Park and in Badness Heights, we're seeing an accident now between U.S. Highway 61 and exit 47. Beware as you go through there this morning. It's exactly 7:30 in the city. Coming up this morning's Dear Friend, where we try to solve a love problem with a love song. 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

Chris Brown on the People Station. And it's been a weekend of galas with Neon and Shiloh Baptist Church. And I mean, just a lot of organizations celebrating, as they should, recent wins and successes, and honoring all the volunteers and staff who make their work that much easier. Congratulations to you. Right now, it's time for this morning's Dear Friend, where we try to solve a love problem with a love song. 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Here's the email address, info@kmojfm.com. You can remain anonymous. And if you think you can solve the love problem, we'd love to hear from you at 612-377-3456. That's how you can reach us. Here's this morning's letter. It reads this way. Dear Friend, I've been with my boyfriend for almost 3 years, and for the most part, we're good. When it's just the two of us, he's loving, attentive, checks on me, and talks about our future like he's serious about building a life together. He'll tell me how much I mean to him, and honestly, those are the moments that have kept me in this relationship. But, you knew a bump was coming, right? But, when we get around his boys, it's like somebody flips a switch. Suddenly, he's too fly, too hot to show me any affection. Sometimes he barely acknowledges me, and lately he started making little jokes at my expense. Everybody laughs, including him, and I'm sitting there smiling because I don't want to make a scene. But inside I'm thinking, why am I the punchline? The other night, he made another joke about me in front of everybody. On the ride home, I told him, you don't talk to me like that when we're by ourselves, so why do you do it when your boys are around? And he said, they were just clowning. Nobody meant anything by it, and I needed to stop taking everything so blank seriously. But that's the part that upsets me. Why should I have to accept being embarrassed just so he can look a certain way in front of his friends? I don't need him hanging all over me in public. I just want the same respect outside the house that I get inside the house. Yeah, I love the man, but I'm not looking for a reason to leave either. But I'm starting to wonder which version of him I'm really in a relationship with. Side. The punchline. Well, can you help solve this love problem with a love song? If you can, call now, 612-377-3456. He's one way when he's with her, and it's just the two of them, and then when they're out in public or with other friends, he somehow changes. And she doesn't like it. She doesn't like being on the end of his jokes about her. So what's really going on here? Do you know? 612-377-3456 is our number. And I don't know if this fits, but I'll play it anyway. A texter is saying already that maybe he's just a fake. Alexander O'Neill. 612-377-3456 is the number. He's been with him for almost 3 years. They're good when they're at home, but when they're in public, it's a whole different thing. Just making changes on her. And she's not happy about it. How would you solve a love problem? 612-377-3456 is our number. And Alexander O'Neill says she's just a fake, or he's just a fake. Turning it around just a little bit. Here's another texter. Can I change my mind? I don't know if I know this song. Oh, yes, I do. Tyrone Davis, Can I Change My Mind? Oh, she didn't bat an eye. I don't know if that fits, but, you know, it's a good song still.

Can I change my mind? Interesting. She signed the letter Punchline and just not really happy with the way that he treats her in public. How would you solve it? If that were you, if you were in that situation, what would you do? What would you say? Or would you just let it go? Sometimes being quiet is an answer. I don't know. Tupac has a song about changes.

0: opening the lines. Let's go to you and see what you have to say. Good morning.
1: What's going on, Brother Bell?
0: Oh, just doing this morning thing. How about you?
1: Yes, sir. Yes, you are. Yes, you are. Hey, either Rick James, he's cold-blooded, or Club Nouveau, why you treat me so bad?
0: Rick James, cold-blooded.
1: Yeah, that brother's cold-blooded.
0: You think so?
1: Oh, man, come on now. You act this way 1 minute and do something different the next. Come on. Either that or, like I said, Club Nouveau, why you treat me so bad, brother?
0: Treat me so bad. Who's yes, this? Sir.
1: There's no man, brother. Love you.
0: All right, man. Thanks for calling.
1: All right.
0: Cold-blooded. Oh. All right.

treat her like a lady. Interesting. Okay. Interesting. You know what? I think, you know, Nomad from Texas got right to it when he was saying the Rick James

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8: I'm Bree Wood with BIN News Now. Senator Cory Booker is criticizing President Trump's decision to bar CNN, MS Now, and Politico from the White House.
9: This president has no regard for the First Amendment. He's going after reporters, and this ban just doubles down.
8: On NBC's Meet the Press on Sunday, the New Jersey Democrat says the move violates the Constitution and threatens press freedom. The Mississippi Bureau of Investigations has completed its review of the fatal police shooting of Black one-year-old Cohen Wiley and turned its findings over to Attorney General Lynn Fitch. The case remains under review with no details released and no decision yet on whether charges will be filed. And Cardi B said she's already working on her next album. Speaking before her performance at the iHeartRadio Music Festival over the weekend, the rapper revealed she plans to focus on new music after her birthday and hopes to release the project soon ahead of a planned world tour in 2027. Get BIN News Now on demand 24/7 on the iHeartRadio app.
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10: Thank you so much for that. And now weather and traffic for the Twin Cities. Staying cloudy today with a high in the upper 50s. It's normally around 71 degrees for a high on a day like this. Tonight clearing and cooling into the mid 40s. Tomorrow sunny and noticeably nicer with highs in the mid 60s. Tuesday is already making a pretty good case for itself. Right now it's cloudy and the temperatures come up 1 degree. It's now 49 degrees. In the metro area, especially in Cottage Grove. And now to the dual airplanes and Twin Cities traffic control. We're seeing slowdowns, red slowdowns on 169 coming out of Shakopee into Savage. Also from Wayzata into the metro area along 394 and also Highway 12. There's a major accident happening at 169 in the southbound lane coming into Minneapolis. Also, we're seeing a big slowdown, 494, where the intersection of 35E intersects. And we're seeing the regular slowdowns throughout the metro as you're trying to get from here to there. A lot of things going on in the Twin Cities, and it's 57 minutes now past the hour of 7 o'clock. The wake-up workout is on the way, and we thank you for waking up with Freddie Bell and Chantel Sings in the morning.

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0: without the rapper. Hundreds of tickets were still available ahead of the show. StubHub says hundreds of tickets ranging from $56 to $251 were still available online. Macklemore was booted from the tour after making pro-Palestinian remarks during a concert in Jersey. The rapper posted a statement on Instagram saying that Sheeran told him on a phone call that Robert Kraft, the owner of Gillette Stadium in Massachusetts, wanted Macklemore fired from the tour. And Benson Boone is sharing how he became a Drake fan following his Saturday night performance at the music festival. A singer was backstage where he admitted that he had been listening to Drake and Party Next Door's song Die Trying a lot recently. He went on to say that he's never been a Drake listener until this year, adding that a friend sent him the track because it's her favorite song. Boone also said that he's never really listened to hip-hop music until now. Die Trying featuring Yeba is a track from Drake and Party Next Door's 2025 album, Some Sexy Songs For Ya. And Cardi B is already working on her next album, you heard, I'm sure, after announcing plans to tour around the world. Before her Friday night performance at a music festival, the rapper chatted with some people where she revealed that she plans to focus on a new album after her birthday next month. Cardi B says she's only had two songs done so far, but she doesn't plan on spending too much time recording because she wants the record to come out really soon. The news comes after she revealed that she'll be hitting the road for another tour next year. Change starts with people who care enough to get involved. Be the Change connects Minnesotans with ideas, opportunities, and actions that can make our community stronger. 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It is 12 minutes past the hour of 8 o'clock on the People Station.
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0: Hit featuring Tim's this morning on the People Station. 17 past 8 o'clock, and thank you for your extreme hospitality. Going out to Neon, also Naz, St. Paul Baptist Church, Shiloh Missionary Baptist Church in St. Paul. 17 past 8. We'll be right back.
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1: While it can improve transportation and accessibility, concerns arise in the African-American community about potential negative effects on local businesses and housing. Gentrification concerns often surface as property values may change, impacting longtime residents and businesses. Striking a balance between progress and preserving community identity is crucial. It's essential to implement policies that mitigate displacement and ensure equitable development. KMOJ, the People Station, plays a crucial role in raising awareness about these challenges, fostering discussions, and advocating for solutions that address the concerns of all community members while acting in the public interest.
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0: Sniper, and I am the man you need for your Sniper Sports Report. So let's just get right into it.
1: All right.
0: Our Minnesota Vikings are 2-0 after grinding out a 9-3 win over the Chicago Bears at a rain-soaked Soldier Field. Minnesota never reached the end zone, but Real Rashard was perfect, hitting all three field goals, including one from 49 yards. Aaron Jones rushed for 105 yards, and the Vikings defense forced two turnovers. Minnesota visits Tampa Bay next Sunday. And speaking of Tampa Bay, what a Sunday there. The Buccaneers and Browns were stopped at the two-minute warning because of lightning and torrential rain, with Tampa Bay driving for a possible winning touchdown. The delay lasted an incredible 2 hours and 12 minutes. When they finally came back, the Bucs couldn't finish the drive, and Cleveland escaped with a 23-19 win. Tampa Bay is now 0-2 heading into that meeting with the Vikings. Sunday Night Football needed overtime. Kansas City beat Indianapolis 33-30 with Harrison Butker's 40-yard field goal ending it. Patrick Mahomes threw for 382 yards and three touchdowns as the Chiefs improved to 2-0. Tonight is Monday Night Football. The New York Giants face the Los Angeles Rams. Kickoff is at 7:15 Central. And here's another wild NFL story. It was so hot in Nashville. It was so hot in Nashville that players' cleats were melting. The artificial turf reportedly reached 157 degrees during Philadelphia's 24-20 win over Tennessee. Eagles center Cam Jurgens went through multiple pairs of cleats. Players were seen spraying water on their shoes to cool their feet, and Eagles coach Nick Sirianni needed an IV after the game. Wow, that is absolutely horrendous.
1: That's hot.
0: Yes.
1: That's hell.
0: Absolutely. Yes. Exactly. But speaking of hot, we got to go to the Minnesota Lynx, and rookie Olivia Miles is making WNBA history. Miles scored 21 points in Minnesota's 101-89 victory over Connecticut and broke Caitlin Clark's WNBA rookie single season scoring record. Clark scored 769 points in 2024. Miles passed her with a second quarter free throw and did it in her 40th game, the same number that Clark played. Miles entered Sunday averaging 19.7 points, 6 assists, and nearly 5 rebounds a game. Not bad for year one. Nafisa Collier added 23 as Minnesota improved to 32-10 and moved closer to securing home court advantage throughout the playoffs. And the Twins close out their series in Anaheim with an 8-0 shutout of the Angels. Allan Rodon had 3 hits, including a 3-run homer, and drove in 4. Dylan Kramer allowed just 1 hit over 6 innings, and Bailey Ober finishing with the combined 2-hit shutout. The Twins open a 3-game series in San Francisco tonight. That has been your Sniper Sports Report, and just a quick and friendly reminder that dreams only work as hard as you do. So make sure you give your doubts a day off and dream bigger than you ever have before. Now back to Freddie Bell and the Morning Crew.
1: Thank you, Sean. It's 8:30, right on the nose. On my nose, man.
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1: And we're saluting everyone with a birthday today. You know, this is the 21st day of September. Yes, indeed. We celebrate 50 years. This song came out 47 years ago. This is Earth, Wind, and Fire. Just in case you didn't hear it earlier.

0: 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There's legacy here.
1: I got a small problem. I need some change, and I spotted a quarter. We're on the second floor, and right outside the window on the ledge is a quarter. These windows don't go up, they don't go down, but the quarter's right there. One, how did it get there? And number two, how can I get it? Childish Gambino now, and Red.

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1: Sad Pony.
2: Hey. Yeah.
1: Penny X.

0: this far just to come this far and not be happy.
1: Okay.
0: Remember that.
1: You didn't come this far just to come this far.
0: Yep. I saw it on the internet.

0: you missed Freddie Bell and Chantel Sings in the Morning, you missed a lot.
1: Before we get to entertainment, I was telling you earlier that I made a post on Facebook about your favorite cereal that you're still eating, a kid cereal that you're still eating as a child.
2: Yeah.
1: And Erica says she's eating Golden Grahams.
2: Oh, Golden Grahams.
1: Yeah, Frosted Flakes for Deidre, Julie, and Damon. Damon is all over the place, by the way. Still Cuckoo for Cocoa Puffs, says William. Tony the Tiger.
2: The box of cereal we have in the house, it just says cereal. I don't know what's...
1: Oh, really?
2: I don't know what's in that. That box has been up there for 3 years. I still don't know what's in that box. I'm like, Jermaine, go eat the cereal. What kind is it, Mom? It's just cereal.
1: Is it white? A white box
2: it's a
1: with
2: white
1: black
2: box
1: letters?
2: With black letters that says cereal. Go eat cereal. Odie Oats. Go eat your Odie Oats. Odie, Odie, Odies. That's like Sarah Wee. I mean, these people that you talked about on the yes. they got a couple of dollars, all right? They got y'all rich. Y'all eat Frosted Flakes like with the tiger on it? Because the Frosted Flakes we had like a little kitten on it or something. It was not a tiger.
1: You draw your own pictures on the box.
2: All right. It comes with two crayons. Draw what you want to draw and eat them.
1: Oh, man.
2: I just go to the dollar store and put some toys in there for Jermaine. Like, just get in the down in that box and... Mom, this is a girl toy. Just do something with it.
3: 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It's funny. Freddie and Chantel
0: in the morning. They're hilarious. I love it. And today's R&B and throwbacks all day. 89.9 KMOJ.
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8: 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Obeying traffic signals and signs is a small action that can make a big difference in preventing accidents. 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
12: I'm Brie Wood with BIN News Now. California health officials are warning Amtrak passengers about possible measles exposure after an unvaccinated traveler later hospitalized with the virus passed through multiple counties. Infectious disease specialist Dr. Monica Gandhi.
13: The concern is that you could take it home to someone who's vulnerable, who's not vaccinated.
12: Authorities say the potential exposure occurred on trains and buses serving communities including Los Angeles, Sacramento, Stockton, Oroville, and Emeryville. President Trump is facing criticism after reviving references to the controversial 1988 Willie Horton campaign ad during a North Carolina rally. Trump compared the case to a recent killing in Charlotte while campaigning for Senate candidate Michael Watley. And Charlamagne the God is criticizing Vice President J.D. Vance for asking voters to give Republicans another chance in the midterms. The radio host says Republicans already control the White House and Congress, and voters should judge them on what they've delivered so far. Get BIN News Now on demand 24/7 on the iHeartRadio app.
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1: Let's take a quick look at weather. Cloudy skies today and upper 50s for a high tonight. Clouds begin to clear and the temperatures will settle into the mid-40s. Tomorrow, the sun returns with highs in the mid-60s. That's Minnesota fall. Give it 24 hours and you get a whole different personality. Right now, it's cloudy and 50 in Cottage Grove, Minnesota. 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
3: 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Dr. Elizabeth M. Adams is a globally recognized scholar, practitioner, strategist, author, and speaker specializing in responsible AI, governance, employee stakeholder engagement, and human-centered technology. Named by Forbes as one of the 15 AI ethics leaders showing the world the way of the future, she bridges the gap between high-level tech theory and values-driven organizational action. As CEO and founder, she advises Fortune 500 companies, government agencies, and institutional leaders on navigating critical, high-stakes AI integration. Dr. Adams roots her technical advocacy deeply in community equity and generational legacy as a fifth-generation Minnesotan from St. Paul's historic Rondo neighborhood. Her framework impacts have been highlighted at the United Nations, and her global influence earned her the 2024-25 She Shapes AI Global Award for Thought Leadership. Someone You Should Know is a co-production of KMOJ and Ampers with support from the Minnesota Arts and Cultural Heritage Fund.
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1: If you're looking for a profession, healthcare could be it, because by 2030, there will be a shortage of more than 11 million healthcare workers by the year 2030.

0: Well, the ice, Minnesota's coldest music and the People Station. 27 past 9, that's Drake and Lil Durk. Laugh now, cry later. And you can laugh now because there's no rain. Cloudy today with highs in the upper 50s. Tonight, decreasing clouds and lows in the mid 40s. Tomorrow, it's going to be sunny and warmer with highs in the mid 60s. It should be around 70, 71 degrees for a high this time of the year. So we start the week under the clouds, but Tuesday brings the sunshine back. Have yourself a great Monday. Right now is 50 degrees in the Twin Cities area. With the final look at traffic, and we've looked at weather, U.S. Highway 12 westbound, the crash in Wayzata, that's between County Road 101 and Minnesota Boulevard. Be careful as you go through there. That's on U.S. Highway 12. A lot of work going on in that area. Also in Robbinsdale now, not too far from KMOJ, Minnesota 100 southbound, at between exit 12 and 42nd Avenue and exit 11, 36th Avenue, there is an accident unwinding in that area. And a new accident just coming onto the scene right now. U.S. Highway 169 northbound, an injury crash. This is at the entrance ramp to County Road 70 in Medicine Lake Road. Be careful as you go through there. A crash with an injury. We don't know the extent, but we do know that intersection will be closed at least for 1 hour. It's pretty serious in that area. It's 9:29 in the city. So glad you're with us this morning on the People Station and the Ice, Minnesota's coldest music. It's so great to see so many people over the weekend. And coming up this week, I hope to see you too.
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1: This is KMLJ, the People's Station, and the ICE. When disagreements arise, violence is never the solution. 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Let's maintain unity in the community. Latricia Vita with us this morning on the People Station. You're such a dynamo, and I have to say this, just overwhelmed by the full-throated support that you've given this radio station. 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
2: Oh, but you are. You're in all of our districts. I don't care where I am. I'm listening to KMOJ. KMOJ is the lifeline of this community. And so anything I can do to support KMOJ, it feels good. It's those things that we all get to benefit from. And you know, there's so many folks like you who are seeing this project through. I'm so proud to be working alongside of. And you know, I'll help in any way I can to make sure that we have this treasure in our community, even if it's on the Ward 5 side of North Miami.
1: I'm just overwhelmed. 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
2: 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Freddie calls, here I am.
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1: They say, and you know how they are, that if you need a daytime nap, keep it brief, 10 to 20 minutes. Longer than that, especially late in the day, can make it more difficult to fall asleep at night.

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1: This is the last page of service of mnceo.org. And that's how you can find more information about employee ownership options. The last page, and what did we learn today? I think we learned quite a bit. We learned, number one, that the Vikings don't necessarily need touchdowns to win football games. Three Will Reichert field goals and a stubborn defense were enough to leave Chicago 2-0. And if you go to my Facebook page, from I copied it from X, there is a celebration dance in the end zone, and I think it's just hilarious. Let me know what you think. Freddie Bell Radio Shows on Facebook. And we also learned that Olivia Miles isn't just having a good rookie season. She's making NBA history, WNBA history. 21 more points yesterday gave her 790 for the season, moving past Caitlin Clark's rookie scoring record set just a year ago. Congratulations to Olivia Miles and to the Lynx. One more game, and they've got home court advantage in the playoffs all the way through. And we learned that the Twins can still put together a beauty. An 8-0 shutout of the Angels with 13 Minnesota hits and only 2 allowed. And on this Yom Kippur, we're reminded that there is value in reflection, forgiveness, and beginning again. And thanks to the hospitality for all the fine folks at Neon, also from NAS, in St. Paul, Shiloh Missionary Baptist Church, and all of our friends around the community, Be the Change, NAACP. There are just so many, and it's just a wonderful, wonderful thing to be connected with all of you. And finally, our word to the wise reminded us that we receive by giving. We receive by giving. Sometimes what we send out to the world has a way of finding its way back home. That's what we learned today. Take something good with you. And oh, yes. And remember that this is the 21st day of September. Indeed. And I want to combine another song with that. This is the 21st day of September, a day we'll always remember, the day that my youngest daughter was born. Make sure you take time to dance. Have a great day. Glenn Golden is next.

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1: 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Leaders Are Readers is presenting Isaiah Allen as he presents his book, Stay Cool, Stay Safe, Stay Strong, Saturday, October 3rd, 11 a.m. to 1 p.m. at JK Movement Jimmy Lee Recreation Center, 1063 Iglehart Avenue in St. Paul. Inspired Worship presents The Overflow, a worship concert on Saturday, October 24th. Doors open at 5 p.m. The show starts at 6 p.m. at 715 Edgerton Street in St. Paul. 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For more information, 612-377-0594. I'm Kimyo Haley, and may the Lord God bless you real good.
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5: I'm Bree Wood with BIN News Now. Minnesota Congresswoman Ilhan Omar is rejecting renewed immigration-related allegations from the Trump administration.
6: I came to the United States when I was 12, and I've spent majority of my life in this country.
5: Speaking with the BIN at the 55th Annual Legislative Conference of the Congressional Black Caucus Foundation in D.C., Omar said she's in the U.S. legally and insists there is no basis for efforts to remove her from the country. Stephen A. Smith has launched the HBCU Week Sports Scholarship Program with athlete Robert O. Wright providing $25,000 in student aid. Smith says the initiative is part of his ongoing support for HBCUs, with applications currently open. And Lenny Kravitz has been immortalized as a collectible Mattel Ken doll. The special edition figure celebrates Ken's 65th anniversary and features Kravitz's signature style, including his locks, tattoos, and rock and roll fashion. 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

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Country old, gathered out the mud, 6-1-0, thug old. 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Buy me whatever I want, oh. Hit her, 3-pointers on the chain. Fresh new J's, AMG, switch lanes, oh. 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

he be in heels. 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He Mr. Get It Done. I'm Mrs. One of One. Fall in love every time we link. He got me sprung.com. 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Yeah, we both outside.

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1: Never chase bread, chase the vision. Make your word when you say it, be the business. No cap, God am a witness. Success feel better, independent. 9-11 at the Valley, Adeline it. Big Master P vibe, no limit. Falling hard on another hemisphere. Somebody tell them people Mr. Hem is here.
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1: 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It's all my scammers and my kid money.

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Okay. 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
4: Sparkler, win petty. 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
3: Yeah.
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